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1: 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Cascade clear, 1707.
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2: Union 6-3, Kafka.
3: Go ahead.
2: Sorry, but I had my radio down. If you were trying to status check me, I'm status 4 here also.
3: Received. Go ahead with your also.
2: Did you say that you needed to confirm the Kia plate?
3: Negative. I got them both added. There was nothing. Nobody's expired. They look current.
2: Receive, thank you.
3: Sub-209.

0: Good. 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
1: I'm with April. 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
1: Could be last of Harlow, Henry, Adam, Robert, Lincoln, Ocean, William, first of Karen with a K. No middle, 8-11-61.
0: Received 1710.
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1: 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First of Kendall, King, Edward, Nora, David, Edward, Lincoln, Lincoln. Middle G for George. Date of birth 2/2/11.
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0: Union 6-3 Cascade. Can we get two next rotational tows? Both vehicles, heavy front end, all four wheels, and they should be able to get them.
1: Great, they're taking the rest. And 6-3 on your drivers is.
0: Sorry, say that again.
1: I have returns on the drivers.
0: Anyone flashing or anything?
1: Looks like Kendall is a permit, and Karen is expired as of 2026. I also tried with Keith because she had that last name at one point, and Brendan is not licensed.
0: Appreciate it, thank you.
1: 1713.
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0: Charles Sam William, 2602, is unoccupied.
1: Received return on the gray, 2016, Mazda 6.
0: Go ahead.
1: Registered to a Josiah Rollins out of Arlington.
0: Received.
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2: Six towing, sending two trucks. I have the truck number and driver names in the call comment.
3: Receive, I can't view it. Can you just do me a solid and send me an IM?
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2: Seventeen.

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0: JL is requesting a call.
1: 18.
0: 1722.

0: 22, go ahead.
1: That's the call taker's office phone with the complainant.
0: Received, we are offline now.
1: Can they be added to the complaint?
0: Affirmative.

0: Union 42, Gascon. On the assist from David Jewell, it's approved, but if you want to tell them there might be a couple hour delay before we can get to it.
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0: Union 43 Cafe, can I get a second roll on this way if we have one available?
1: Receive 42, do you copy?
2: Negative. Go ahead.
1: 43 is requesting a second hit. 6676020.
2: Got it. I'll be out.
1: Receive 1331.
0: Just so you're aware, there's some heavy traffic on Campbell Lake, or near Campbell Lake on 20 with the lights.
2: Copy. See if it's going to take me a moment. I'll be coming from the county shop.
0: Receive.
1: Also, just advise if you want me to let the intercourse know for backing or tribal.
0: No, I don't think we're there yet. Could you check CAD for Summer Martin?
1: Check it away.

0: Constitution 43. I have one Summer Martin candidate at Everett address, 49-year-old Hispanic female, 5'4", 145, brown eyes, brown hair. Just confirming that's a match before I run her.
1: I don't think that's going to be her.
0: First,

cascading in 42, just advising of pending. MVA, it's cold. Vehicle and a house, not injury, no blocking, no major damage. Plates been added. Officer Nook Drive.

0: 42, Captain.
1: 42, go.
0: Oh, that's suspicious. Can you put that out to State and Polk, see if they have anybody looking?
1: I'll let State know.

0: Cascade 42 also on the Texas Allen Marble Mouth, or does it cancel?
1: Receive. Are you going to sign to be cleared then?
0: Receive, thank you, 1730.

0: 6-3, go ahead.
1: Battalion 1-131, respond 6-3 towards Alpha Valley, Fire Alarm at 1800 East Division Street. Battalion 1-131, respond 6-3, automatic fire alarm, 1800 East Division Street at Unity Health, cross 18 to Stanford, task gate clear, 1741.
2: X-ray 47, go ahead.
3: I'll be clear of the jail, you can clear the call.
2: Receive that, 1741.

0: Huskanian 42 empty. State's going to try and advise the parked units and see if they're able to respond. They should call back, I believe, if there's an update.
1: Copy.
2: Well, I'm going to be called back. They confirmed this is a false alarm, but they were not authorized to request cancel.
3: Where is he? Are they going to need help resetting it, you know?
2: They did not specify.
3: Where is he?
2: 7043.

0: Cascading in 6-3. She said less than 5 minutes. She attempted to try and call us to give us an updated ETA a while ago, but apparently our line rang busy.
1: Sounds good, thank you.
0: 17%.

0: Land 129, 911, 919, Charlie, response on TAC 3 at 17274 Lakeview Boulevard. Land 129, 911, 919, Charlie, response on TAC 3 at 17274 Lakeview Boulevard. Cross the flow lane for a patient with possible stroke, cascade clear, 1753.
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0: 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And respond. 8-year-old female. RPE believes they may be having possible stroke. It's having a change in their vision through the ProQA questioning. Their patient is not responding normally, not breathing normally. Does have a sudden vision problem. Symptoms started approximately 3 minutes ago and does have history of stroke.
2: Four three, go ahead.
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0: 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I am clear en route to secure.

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Open up 10, same traffic. 1801.

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1: Negative, I'm at the office.
0: Are you, Chief? If you're not doing anything right now, can you head over to that MPA?
1: Three, Chief.

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1: Mayfair.
2: Cascade.
1: 922.
2: Go to returning home. You can show me clear that also.
3: 406.
1: Go ahead.
2: I'll be clear the patrol check.
4: Okay, 2719 and route.
1: Receipt. Do you want this goat traffic pulled out into a separate case or just leave it as
3: is out of the vehicle at this time. RP advised that she is bleeding slightly from her head. Does not appear to be serious. Does appear to be alert as well. Vehicle is reported to be smoking, but they weren't sure if it was catching smoke from the Union 42 cast in.
5: Union 42.
3: Go ahead. I see the update on the hoisted on call. We'll get to him again. 2719, copy and route. 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Patient is an 89-year-old female, not having any pain at this time, not complaining of any injuries, just wanting help up. 2719, bed 813-19.
5: 2719, receive.
3: Copy and route, single vehicle.
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1: Appreciate it.

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0: If you want to, is that patient mobile at all? We don't want to get close to those wires if they're possibly live.
1: And okay.

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Cascade clear 1827.

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0: 246 Cascade. Do you have a pole number?
1: I would have to check with the fire desk.
0: Receive. I've got it.
1: Go ahead.
0: 452-012 and then 165-999. Also.
1: Go ahead.
0: The support wires are in the roadway. It's going to be shut down.
1: 1840.

0: 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I'll be clear.
1: Received. We did already have the sheriff's department calling with a pull number and
2: Cascade
1: on 999 of the second digit, if there's a difference.
0: 4-6, good.
2: You start reading next rotational. Two front tires in the front are completely snapped off.
0: Copy.

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1: Brilliant.
0: I see that message is for you at the office. I can handle that removal when I'm done picking up the statement.
1: Received. I checked cameras. They've already left.
0: Got it.
2: Henry 9 also.
3: Go ahead.
2: We have a report of a theft in progress at Fred Meyer now. A male in his 40s, gray jacket, blue jeans, and gray and white cap.
3: Chester Union 4-6.
1: Right.
3: Dick Stowe in route, ETA 25 minutes, and I added the Montana registration. Just confirming it's a RAV4.
1: Confirm.
4: Yeah, why don't you head this way?
3: Copy. Tow information in the call, 1846.

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1: 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Henley 22 to Henley 9.
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2: Where is he?
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12, 813-19, Battalion 13, respond tactic for adult unconscious, 12142 Chilburg Road. At 12, 813-19, Battalion 13, respond tactic for adult unconscious, 12142 Chilburg Road and Bullock Connor Fire Department. Crush at Morris Street and Albertson Road for a 21-year-old male who's feeling faint and has general weakness. Cascade clear, 1859.

0: Prescott Henry 9, advise an incoming sex offense.
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0: 1150 South Skagit Street at the Skagit River Park North entrance. There is a male subject in a sleeping bag with his genitals exposed and touching himself. Sounds like he's carrying the bag now and walking on Boulevard toward Peace Road.
1: Received. We'll be
2: responding to 942 advising of an upriver DD.
0: Copy 902.
2: Copy that. 1902.
0: Go ahead.
1: Is the subject on Pease Road towards the boulevard?
0: That's correct. I'm sorry. He's on Pease, headed toward the boulevard.
1: Received. You can assign me that.
0: 1903.

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0: Homeowner at 18540 West Big Lake Boulevard said a vehicle pulled up into their driveway, described as an old 90s light purple or pink colored Monte Carlo with gold wheels. Female got out of the vehicle and walked northbound, yelling at the driver, "Get away from me."
1: 4-2.
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1: Union 42.
0: If this is actually happening on State Road 9, can you advise State?
1: Racist.

0: Henry 22. I'll be clear. Henry 9 still on the call. Are there any pending?
1: Hey, so there's a vacancy South Spruce Street and Gilkey Road.
0: Please, you can show me a route.
1: Okay, it sounds like main 17, you can go ahead.
2: I checked the area, clear it, and you can show me a route to the vacancy. 22, you can disregard.
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0: I'm Henry 22, Cascade, I copy.
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Med 125, correction, 125, burn complaint, TAC 3, behind 1700 Meadow Drive on Saddlewood Street. 125, burn complaint, TAC 3 at 1700 Meadow Drive, behind the address on Saddlewood Street, across of Woodridge Avenue. Are be advising of neighbor burning something in their backyard, causing lots of white smoke. Cascade Clear, 1921-2.

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0: If Dave's en route to the Dayrod 9 incident, you can show me clearance board so you can check the area. I'll go to the assist on Chuckin' it.
1: Bridget 1929.

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0: Bruce, it's 1937.
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0: 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Med 119, 111, Charlie, response on TAC 3 at 201 Suzanne
1: Park
0: Lane.
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0: Med 119, 111, Charlie, response TAC 3 at 201 Suzanne Lane. Cross 499 South Road for a patient having seizures. Cascade cleared, 1938.

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0: 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I'm in the AM.
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1: Union 43.
2: I've checked southbound on 9 since Mount Vernon and I haven't run into him. I'm heading back north, but you could probably advise state.
1: Persist.

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1: Thank you. 1943.

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1: Go ahead.
0: State Patrol only checked the northbound from that address. They were unable to locate, they cleared.
1: Free Chief, could you change this to an assist and you can clear it?

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1: Go on.
0: Two-part Van Allen, first of Nicholas, little R, Ryan, Robert Edward, Nora Edward, 324-90.

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1: 00 Sam, 1 Young Frank, Paul.
0: Thank you.

0: response tax 6 at Cypress Assisted Living, 911 the number 21st Street, Med 14, problem response tax 6 at Cypress Assisted Living, 911 the number 21st Street, room 303, bed C is in Charles, Crescent Q is in Queen Avenue and Commercial Avenue, for a patient that was found on the floor with head injury, casket clear, 1952. Ian 4-6, casket.
1: Ian
0: 4-6.
1: I'll be clear of the location, and I've got another address when you're ready.
0: Go ahead.
1: 24030 Goldie Lane.
0: Ah. 1953.

131, single engine response, TAC 3 at 3301 Apache Drive. 131, single engine response, TAC 3 at 3301 Apache Drive, cross of Comanche Drive and East 1st Street. Are you advising of a pile of wet bark that is now smoking? Requesting it be checked. Cascade clear, 1956.

0: 1957.
1: That's 12, Charlie response, TAC 3 at Cypress Rehab, 911, November 21st Street. Med 12, Charlie response, TAC 3 at Cypress Rehab, 911, November 21st Street, room 203, Cross of Jews and Queen Avenue, Commercial Avenue. This will be for a second patient requesting to go to the hospital, not able to articulate any specific symptom. Cascade clear, 1957.

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0: On the job, invoice. 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

0: 65, just confirming, are you just en route east or not to the trespassing call?
1: The trespassing.
0: Let me see.

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Unit number 5, crushed at Magnolia Ave for a 78-year-old female with difficulty breathing. Cascade clear, 2021.

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You can pend the trespassing for me. I'll check on the welfare check on my way east. Versus 2026.

0: 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Did you copy Upper Skagit radio traffic? Negative. Apparently they've spotted the vehicle and they're going to make contact with it at the north end of Helmick.
1: Received.

0: 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They're just contacting the vehicle now.
1: 6542. I'm just turning on to that address. Do you want me to hold off?
2: Negative, we'll go. See what they do.
1: Received.

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0: I'm status 4 with the RO of the vehicle. And I'm aware of his order. He's alone.

0: Cascade Union 65, an updated address. They're going to be out with that vehicle at 7012 Nukachopish. Received. 2040.
1: Union 42 Cascade, are they requesting our assistance of them?
0: They said something about you would authorize them to contact the vehicle. I'm assuming they still have, you guys want to go out and contact them.
1: Copy.
0: But I'll

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0: 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Paul Robert Edward Sam, Nor Edward Adam, Lincoln Lincoln.
2: Yeah, of course,
0: press Nosfeld. Okay, Lincoln. 1226 91.
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0: Union, forward to you, Captain. 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
1: 24 South.
2: Cascade Burlington 11.
3: Good.
2: Looks like she's flashing a non-extraditable wand for dangerous drugs on lawful delivery out of North Dakota. She's involved in a no-contact order with a male, Victor. Driving status is standby one for current driver.
0: Can't put
3: you
0: off
3: for the purpose.
2: Nancy's status will be suspended, revoked, sir.
1: Which unit is this?
2: By Victor Zila.
0: Union 65.
1: Union 65, your case number 10274.
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1: 2048.

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1: Cascade Henry 11, I sent a fuel, I'll, if you'll advise whether that's a match, I'll have flashing for that subject.

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0: A notice of sale to Ashley Potts.
1: Received.
0: Nice gun.
2: Clear for traffic. Go ahead. It shows one non-extradited by the King County, Lasta Benali, Latasha L. Lincoln, Indian female, 111 of 87, described as 5 foot 130, brown over brown for theft. Bail amount is $25. Driver's check returns not licensed, eligible, Woolley.
3: Received. 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

65 Cascade. 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
1: Yeah.
2: Go ahead.
0: William David Lincoln, 78246893 boy. Should be on a Chrysanthi Sucas.
2: Yep. Licensed Bellingham.

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That's 55, 55, 12, Charlie, response on TAC 8 at 8995 Fruitdale Road. That's 55, 55, 12, Charlie, response on TAC 8 at 8995 Fruitdale Road. Crosses North Fruitdale Road and Fairlane for a patient left from, Christian was released from the ER and advised that he forgot to remove the IV. Cascade cleared, 2114.

0: Brilliant.
1: East College Way and I-5 northbound, information from State Patrol, trucking a possible DUI, a black sedan, Charles Robert X-ray 6520, had lane travel near collisions, just exited with an unknown direction of travel.
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1: 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We're initiating telephonic CPR.
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0: Med 129, 125, Battalion 1, additional response for Delta response, now CTR, at Town and Tree RV Park, 34 West College Way. 129, 125, Battalion 1, additional manpower upgraded CPR response on TAC 3 at Town and Country RV Park, 324 West College Way. Patient will be by the pool for a patient collapsed and is now not conscious, not breathing. Cascade cleared, 2123.
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0: 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I'm not hearing anything out here now, but we can let this end and I'll head to the CPR as well.
1: Henry 9, Cascade.
0: Henry 9.
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1: Well,
0: so
1: I was asking if you wanted them. I was going to cancel them if you didn't want them.
2: So just advising, we have not started telephonic yet. They're trying to move the patient to the ground.
0: Copy.
2: 26. 4-5 surviving. 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

0: 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It's going to be inside the building.
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0: 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I'm clear and out at Burlington Big Mini.
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0: Henry 9, I'm clear.
1: Turn to the board.

Med 1819, copy 5512, Battalion 55, Delta response, TAC 8 at 1202 Heather Lane. Med 1819, 5512, Battalion 55, Delta response, TAC 8 at 1202 Heather Lane. Cross of Road Road. The patient fell from their bed, having possible seizure, cascade clear, 2138.

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1: Hold it, Brendan.

0: 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He appears to be sleeping.
1: Copy, appears sleeping,

0: 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Can I get next rotational? It looks like the passenger side tires are flat, but they're all intact.
1: Received at 2152.

0: 5511-5503, Cascade Response, TAC 3 at the Cascade West Apartments, 222 Ball Street. 5511-5503, Investigative Response, TAC 8 at the Cascade View Apartments at 222 Ball Street. This will be in the area possibly coming from apartment 216 or 217. I'd be advising they can see smoke, no flames. Cascade clear, 21
1: traffic.
0: Cascade.
1: Union 65.
2: We see the incoming burglary. We're going to turn around and respond to that.
1: 3 shift, 2156.

0: Cascade Union 42, tow information.
1: I'll get it from Collins.
2: Cascade.
0: Copy. Also advising of a weapons offense pending.
3: Battalion 55, go ahead.
1: Go ahead.
0: Just north of Allen West and Key Loop Road, the language line, there's a neighbor that has a gun and is making noise with it, is what they're saying.
1: Copy. I almost have a visual sight of that location. I've not heard anything from over there.
0: Copy that.

0: Med 139, 131, Bravo response on taxi 3 at the Women's Friendship House, 922 South number 3rd Street. Med 139, 131, Bravo response, taxi 3 at the Women's Friendship House, 922 South number 3rd Street. Cross the Snoqualmie Street and Broadway Street. Four patients fell on a boulevard and has possible broken down. Cascade clear, 2203.
1: Go ahead.
2: 55 from 5511.
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1: Go ahead.
0: I've tried calling the RP back with the interpreter a couple of times. He provided that address listed of 14360 and then wouldn't answer any other questions and just kept referencing something being done with a weapon. He wouldn't answer when I asked him what was being done or heard.
2: Receive. I'll be out of that address.
0: Receive.
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5: 5521, Charlie response, TAC 8 at 1501 Collins Road. Med 1819-5521, Charlie response on TAC 8 at 1501 Collins Road. Apartment number 100, Crossbow Hospital Drive and Rolling Ridge Drive. For a patient having GI problems
4: David
5: and more confusion, more tired than normal. Cascade clear, 2205.
0: David 17 is on duty in Anacortes. Do we want an assist for him?
5: 955 from Cascade. Just confirm your status.
1: Status fine. Sorry, tripped the wrong button.
0: Union 46, do you want to assist in for David 17?
1: A firm.
0: 2205.
6: 249, can you clear that and head east?
1: A firm.
5: 5511.
7: In route of the Ball Street call, were the numbers 220, you say?
5: Negative, it's 2242 of Cascade Department as well. Also, did you copy the additional medical aid on Collins Road?
7: 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What's that one?
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7: Copy that. You say as an alpha call?
5: A Charlie response responding med units med
0: 1819.
2: 49. I'll be clear that location and then route the back. 46.
7: Unit from Clarence to respond that way as well.
5: Receive 2207.
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0: 65.
8: 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I'll be on BNW Road.
0: Receive BNW Road starting containment, 2207.
9: 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I'm just gonna set up here in front of the house right at BNW.
8: I'm set up
5: for the
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5: 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Cascade clear, 2207.
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5: Med 8, can you go ahead?
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9: Hey, folks, how to work?

0: And 4T, sounds like they have two units in route now.
1: Copy.
0: Just confirming, do you want me to check with Carl just so you're clear and available? I haven't called them yet.
1: Hey, Boone. I like to head east, and you can tell them that I can leave the keys on the driver's seat.
0: I copy.

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1: 42.
0: Carl's confirmed, that's fine. Paperwork and keys there.
1: Got it, that's what I'll do.

0: Clearlake, just confirming you're requested now to cover Cedar Rose Station 1 at this time.
1: Paper.
0: 22. Let's switch to Tacket 8.
2: Cascade Union 46.
1: 22.
0: 22-12.
1: Clear,
2: Ball
1: Street, and
2: in
1: route to
2: Column
1: Road.
2: I might be low volume, but just advising David, 17 is en route, 20 milepost 5-3 area, or the corner of Whitney Road, and then Julie has 2 units in front of you.
1: 23.
2: And when able, if you or 4-6 could advise where you want Oli to go on their arrival.
1: 4-6 Cascade, if one of them could go east of the house and then further down on B&W, that'd be great.
2: I copy, 22-13. And 4-6, just confirming that's further down than where 6-5 is at the Y.
1: A firm, HMV is far down on the Y.
2: Reset.
0: Six, 6-5 Cascade, I have bumped down further south, so we'll just need containment further north of me.
2: I copy.

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1: Dispatch, Fitzroy PD to respond to the Ball Street call.
0: Received. Is there any specific reason I can pass over to him? Received. 2220.
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0: 2220.

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1: Go ahead.
0: Just advising, David 17 is about at the east end of Sejoli city limits, and then he requested a call out of a canine from Bellingham or Whatcom County. They've put the request in to their sergeant. We're just waiting to hear back.
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1: Receiving, can I get the time I asked you to note the radio?
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0: That's good. George, 20.
1: 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I will be north on BMW Road, and 19 will be east of the house.

0: X-ray 52 Cascade. I'm out with that female at North Ball Street.
1: George
0: 19 Cascade,
1: I'll be taking
0: X-ray 52 Cascade.
2: Richard?
1: Go ahead.
0: It'll be Jackie, side, Joe Johnson.
1: 4552, is your car on the bridge at all?
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0: Negative.
1: Richie.
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1: Go ahead.
0: She's flashing unconfirmed Ed Mary out of Burlington PD, 1st F 3rd. Alert gun restriction convicted felon.
1: Proceed.
0: 2245.

0: X-ray 4-5 Cascade. I'm sorry, I might have missed it. Where was the warrant out of? Burlington. Received. Can we check and confirm?
1: Cascade. Jail still closed. Disregard on that.
0: I copy. Break 4-5. It will be confirmed. Mercy, thank you. 2246.
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0: 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Bye-bye. 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
0: Is it DOT with K9?
1: Hey, firm. We here.
0: Pretty soon, just be aware that Jonathan called him. He's very upset about us. So you might run into him.
1: Received.
0: Boy, two, can't scan him out.
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0: 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We're still in about the same area, 20 yards in the tree line.
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1: Go ahead.
0: A motorhome in the east parking lot of Hagen. I've got a plea.
1: Go ahead.
0: Charles Robert John, 5704.

0: 42, 46. If you want to tell David 17 that Bellingham K9 has arrived.
1: We received.
0: Copy, where are you guys at right now?
1: Oh, same location.
0: Copy.

0: 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The call comments, 1400 North 30th, number 87.
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0: 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We're going to freeze on the northeast side of the bridges.
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0: 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Can you look at call 329? Looks like the victim's going to try to drive to Mount Vernon, but the bridge is closed.
1: Firm. 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

0: 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Is the RP stating that they're on McLean or on a different road?
1: They're not sure. They said that they're heading north on Baker Street.

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1: 3-2-2-3-48.
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0: Omen, Ocean Mary Adam Nora, first of Christopher, middle initial G, Gus, date of birth 03-10-77.

0: Cascade Union 6-1, Christopher Oman is in CAD, not flashing. He returns not licensed, eligible, out of Tulalip. He shows DOC active and one order on file.
1: Received. Who's the order on file with?
0: Out of Snohomish County, he would be the respondent. Petitioner is a female, Sabrina Diane Ramos, born in 1990.
1: Received. He's with a male.
0: Copy.

Being 6-1 Cascade, vehicle by VIN. Go ahead. William Adam Union, Henry George Adam, Frank Charles 8, David Nora 0, 08178.

0: no wants on a black 2013 Audi A6 four-door. 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
2: 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I've attempted to contact DRP twice, no answer. I'll be clear.
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1: 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I'm UTL. 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

0: 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Original RP on the 301 is requesting a call with an update.
1: Received. I'm with my computer. What was that?
0: That was on the burglary call.
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0: 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Boy Robert Tom 3683. Let's see, we can just attach it.
1: David 17, Union 46. Are you available to meet us in the woods? Head your way.

0: 4642. Are you back to house?
1: Hey, folks.
0: Is the homeowner there?
1: Yes.
0: Can you see if she found anything else on her camera?
1: Copy. Looking for anything specific?
0: Anything at this point.
1: Received.

0: at 12, 8, 13, 19, 27, 19, turn response on tax 6 at 932, Mark 3. At 12, 8, 13, 19, 27, 19, Charlie response, tax 6 at 932 Park Street. Department C is Charles.
1: Yeah, Park 2, go ahead.
0: Cross of Caledonia Street.
2: No, that's subject to leave.
0: Four patient has been back from the whole tank. Copy that. 036.
2: Four two, four six. Do you copy?
1: I copy.

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0: 2719 copy route, this is for a 76-year-old female having back and abdominal pain. She was seen last week after she fell and has some injuries from that, but the pain has just continued and gotten worse since then as well. Correction on the apartment number. Patient is in apartment M is in Mary.

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0: 2719 copying route, this is for a 76-year-old female having back and abdominal pain. She was seen last week after she fell and has some injuries from that, but the pain has just continued and gotten worse since then as well. Correction on the apartment number. Patient is in apartment M as in Mary.

At 139.911.919, Charlie Kirchen Alpha response on TAC 3 at 23694 Dallas E Lane. Med 139.911.919, Alpha response on TAC 3, 23694 Dallas E Lane, cross of Lakeview Boulevard and State Route 9 for a fall needing assistance up Cascade Clear 0045.

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1: 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We'll return service. 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
1: Copy, 910 responding. This will be for a 10-year-old male. Has fallen, not complaining of any injuries
2: in
1: this time. Just requesting assistance. 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

0: Cascade Union 4-2, advising of a suspicious.
1: Go ahead.
0: This will be at the Thousand Trails, 5409 North Dark Lane. Space E is in Edward 34. The reporting party is concerned about a white Quest van that parked at their site, and then the hatch on the trunk was turned.
1: Point two.

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0: I've got a name number to add to the call, and can you confirm and check? 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
2: 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Be next to bathroom number 4.
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0: Charles, take your deep breath, 0372.

The Black Children's Youth City Cavalier is also current to Lisa of Persons Road and Bow. There's the traffic on her. Has an alert for declared dangerous dog owner. Driving status is going to be license, requiring ignition airlock device, probationary license, pre-trial ignition airlock device.

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1: Where?
0: That name number has an unconfirmed in Mary out of Island County for assault 4DV, additional in Mary out of Everett for criminal trespassing second degree, is a respondent in an order with respect to felon domestic violence and their license or intercourse.
1: Is that something that Island County would confirm on?
0: Check your eyes.

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Center 11-3-2, it's that guy right there. 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

0: 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She'll be suspended, revoked third financial responsibility.
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1: Med 119-111, Delta Response, TAC 3 at 1229 Memorial Highway. Med 119-111, Delta Response, TAC 3 at 1229 Memorial Highway. Apartment number 77, cross of West Division Street, 0536. For a patient with rapid heart rate, cast speed clear 0213.

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Med 129, 125, Charlie Response, TAC 3 at the Days Inn, 2009 Riverside Drive. Med 129, 125, Charlie Response on TAC 3 at the Days Inn, 2009 Riverside Drive. Room number 154, Crescent Riverside Lane at Commercial Street. Patient having seizure, cascade clear, 0226.

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0: 5 down. They're requesting a routine response from County at 18729 Fire Island Road at Premier Cannabis. Unknown reason.
1: Greasy bastard.
0: Six one, are you in the way?

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1: Five.
0: The Allen County provided a reason why you flagged down?
1: Negative, that's why I stated unknown reason. Reporting.

Med 5555, 12 Bravo response, TAC 8 at 10331 Fruitdale Road. Med 5555, 12 Bravo response on TAC 8 at 10331 Fruitdale Road, across the River Road and Hohen Road. 3B4AM medical arm activation for a fall, Cascade clear, 0316.

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0: Receive break in 6-5, I'm

Medic 1935-11, Charlie response, TAC 8 at Star Center 1430-020. Medic 1935-11, Charlie response on TAC 8 at Star Center 1430-020. Station will be at number Charles, number 12, cross up Pinto Lane and Rhodes Road. 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

Appreciate. Is fire going that way? 3-5.

Med 129 131 Delta Response on TAC 3 at Mountain Glen 1810 East Division Street. Med 129 131 Delta Response TAC 3 at Mountain Glen 1810 East Division Street. Room number 441, cross of Stanford Drive and South Number 18th Street for a volatile injury. Cascade clear 0407.

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Med 14, 2911, Delta Response, TAC 6, the Bayside Apartments, 1106, number 24th Street. 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Herman Hayes and Adams are 04, cross of Commercial Avenue and end of Mary Avenue. For patients having complications from a hernia and low blood pressure, CAT scan clears 0512.

That's 55, 829, 834, Battalion 8, Alpha Response, TAC 8 at 23792 Prairie Road. That's 55, 829, 834, Battalion 8, Alpha Response on TAC 8 at 23792 Prairie Road, cross off Blank Road and State Route 9. E4A, Fall, needing assistance, Cascade Clear, 0570.

Met 12, 8, 13, 19, 27, 19, Delta response on TAC 6 at 932 Park Street. Met 12, 8, 13, 19, 27, 19, Delta response on TAC 6 at 932 Park Street. Armin Emma's and Mary, Crawford, Caledonia Street. The formation having back pain from a previous fall. Cascade clear, 0518.

Tony 29834 Battalion A, second tone for Alpha Response, TAC 8 at 23792 Prairie Road. A29834 Battalion 8, second tone for Alpha Response, TAC 8 at 23792 Prairie Road, cross with Caledonia Street for a fall patient needing assistance up Cascade Clear 0522.

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Ball Road, Med 139, 131, Alpha Response, TAC 3 at 330 North Ball Road. Cross of Lilac Drive and Lupine Drive. Patient not able to get up, needing assistance, Cascade Clear 0529.

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1: Roger, 10.

0: 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They can see you, but you're not far enough up.
1: A01 Cascade, have minute 55, but attack 8.
0: 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Receive 0537.

0: 19-18-15, Delta response on TAC 3, will possibly be at Creekside, the area of Alyssa Lane, south of First Street, Med-18-19-18-15, Delta response TAC 3, possibly be at Creekside, showing near Alyssa Lane, south of First Street. This will be for a patient advising they are stuck in a wheelchair and not able to get up. Patient is GPS tracking at Creekside, unknown room, Norwich Heskett, clear 0539.
1: I'm not sure what happened there, but you've added more units to the Prairie Road call. You can show all units not already on scene complete from that.
0: Received. I'm getting a card up for telling you to call.

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Med 119, 317, 327 Battalion 3, Bravo response on TAC 301, 8604 Hickox Road, cross of Dyke Road, speed for a fall, cascade clear 0540.

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0: 8-18-19, go ahead.
2: Are we needed at this call on Prairie Road? We were toned for it, but we're not on the board.
0: That's negative. It was assigned an error.
2: Received.
0: 043.

0: 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Dalton, right about Hospital C, come on, please stand down.
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That's 1611, 1724, respond, taxi 6, Delta, abdominal pin, Cougar Gap Road and Rosario Road. At the west end of the intersection, we have a 56-year-old male experiencing extremely severe abdominal pain that feels like a stabbing in his lower left quadrant. Cascade clear, 554.

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1: 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He is pulled over in a red Subaru Crosstrek.
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Edge 55 Medium 855 29 respond 8 to an Alpha 4 700 North 3rd Street. Med 5519 855 29 respond 8 Alpha 4 700 North 3rd Street Unit 51 cross the Stapp Road and Victor Boulevard. 72-year-old female had a non-injury fall out of her chair. Casket clear 611.

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1: Med 14, respond back 6, Alpha back bay at 911 21st Street. 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Cypress Assisted Living Room 302, cross of Cuban Commercial for a 32-year-old female having back pain recently. Cascade clear, 704.

Med 119, Battalion 3, 327, 317, respond deck 3 to an Alpha Bullet 19286, John Nelson Road. Med 119, Battalion 3, 327, 317, respond deck 3, Alpha Bullet 19286, John Nelson Road. Cross Brooklyn Road in Cedardale for a 67-year-old male who had a non-injury fall, casket clear, 707.

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1: Good.
0: The last call for that address was an information detail to get papers served on a Tyler Geisick. The caller mentioned suicide by cop ideations in that call.
1: Received. Do you have enough to run him?
0: Affirmative. Check and advise.

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0: A welfare check northbound on North LaVenture Road towards College Way from the area of the middle school. A male yelling at passing cars saying he's going to kill himself, wearing a yellow sweatshirt.
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0: 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Michael Mahan has alerts for officer safety, two-person detail, assault police, threatened police, knife on person, spit, convicted felon, 220.
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0: He's moving along. He's clear. He says it's all. Also.
1: Go ahead.
0: 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Love Entry Middle School.
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0: Can I get an next rotation of tow for an abandoned vehicle on my location? Case number one ready.
1: Go ahead.
0: Case number 12652. 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
1: I'll be out with Seth Caldwell and Stephanie Zimmer, I believe.
0: I'm not familiar with the other, I'll try and find them.

0: Energy 7 Cascades. 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
1: This is Stephanie's. I found Seth.
0: Stephanie's is 543-654.

0: Copy Burlington 19.
1: 19.
0: Stephanie's got two flashing out of Anacortes for littering and one out of your office for public camping prohibited. And I'm going through returns. She also has alerts for drug user, and then Seth has alerts for drug user, knife on person, convicted felon, posted police, waiting on returns on him as well.
2: Or doing the phone call referencing vehicle parts that were left in her house on her motor vehicle.
1: I'll be moving along. Unless something notes, you can shoot me clear.
3: That was all static. I'll get it from Steve.
0: All right, Steve.
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7630 Colony Road, Predation 19, Battalion 14, 84-19, Response Tech 3, Delta 6, Person 17, 630 Colony Road, Cross Bullock Lane and Colony Creek Lane. 91-year-old male needs a lift assist, and he is sedated because he's a hospice patient. Cascade clear, 848. Go ahead. 14-11. Receive, this will be for a 91-year-old male who needs a lift assist. The Delta code is only due to him being sedated, being a hospice patient. Otherwise, he just needs a lift assist. Copy that, thank you. 849.

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0: 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Break Husky Henry 7, status check.
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0: Approximate address of 1224 South 2nd Street. RP doesn't know the address. 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It's large and blue.
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0: for 1219 South 2nd Street. 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
1: Crazy.
0: 905.

0: 931, Miss Baltic 3, Bravo Fall, 1810, East Division Street at Mount Glen, room 546. Cascade clear, 905.
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1: Go ahead.
0: The town of Hamilton has two complaints. The first is an encampment next to the well at 7339 Medford Road. They also want on-site contact at the town of Hall. Prevents another encampment by the boat launch.
1: Received.
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6, Paul, Battalion 6, Med 1819, Delta Testing, Respond on Attack 3, 12323 Francis Street. Med 1819, 6, Paul, Battalion 6, Delta Testing, Respond on Attack 3, 12323 Francis Street. Prostate and displaced, 35-year-old female, conscious breathing with severe chest pain, taxi is clear at 1018.

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1: Received in, responding unit, suspect's a white male in his 70s wearing dark clothes, last seen southbound towards the alleyway, no longer in sight.
2: Henry 27, Cascade, Southwest.
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1: I'm aware. He's not in the vehicle. A female walked away quickly, and there's another unidentified male inside.
0: 1022.
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3: 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They're parked against the building.

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0: 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Believes he'll still be in the area.
1: Very easy.
0: 1026.

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0: Last phonetically, Charles Ocean Victor, Adam Robert Roberts, Union Boy Ida, Adam Sam, First of Luis, Lincoln Union Ida, Sam, no middle, he's a junior, 08-14 of 94.
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0: He's returning with a felony out of California, SO Vestalia, for stolen vehicle. He has alerts for taser, convicted felon, officer safety, drug user, driver's is suspended third, and he has an order on file.
1: Sorry, Steve. Is the one out of California extraditable?
0: Affirmative.
1: Hey Steve, can you confirm that, see if our local jail will hold?
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1: Go ahead.
0: Megan Anderson, her picture will show her with some colored hair, she'll be flashing.
1: Repeat.

0: Cascade for Arlington 27. She's returning with a misdemeanor out of Mount Vernon, controlled substance, a felony out of the sheriff's office, ID theft, forgery, and mail theft. She also has two out-of-county misdemeanors. Driver's a suspended third.
1: Hey, Steve. If you can confirm hers, we'll check the area for her.
0: Check and advise.

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0: Felony and misdemeanor are confirmed on Megan Sasha Anderson, 12386, white female, 119, 5'6", brown over brown.
1: 3, Steve. Break. Henry 27, Henry 19, are you checking inside the store?
2: 19, I was just checking around the perimeter first. I'm going to head in, but I don't find her out here. Thought she might be walking away.
1: Back, copy.

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2: Med 139 Alpha Fall, respond on track 301 South Leventure Road. The bridge, room 231, cross the North Leventure and East Broadway. For a 83-year-old female conscious breathing, ground level fall with injury, that gets clear at 1037.

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0: Stolen vehicle felony is confirmed. Luis Covar Rubius, 8/14/94, Hispanic male, brown over brown, 5'6", 180. California will extradite and jail will accept. 1038.
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0: 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We'll have Michael Kent in custody here at the Sophia 11.
1: 1041.
2: Henry 19, Henry 27, I did not locate her inside the store. I'll check it outside a little bit more.
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1: Go ahead.
0: Stewart has alerts for that police RSO convicted felon. He's not license eligible.

Red 12-27-19, 813-19, Alpha Falls, PAX 6, 830 South 4th Street. Red 12-27-19, 830-19, Alpha Falls, PAX 6, 830 South 4th Street, cross of Caledonia Street and Douglas Street. A year of female conscious breathing, possible on the witness call, Cascade clear at 10.4.

21748 Ratchford Road, cross the Bethlehem Escalade Road and Palms Road. Any 4-year-old male, conscious breathing, fell out of a wheelchair, cascades clear at 10:45.

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0: side 14 and Omega, CO alarm, respond on Texas, 1612 22nd Street. Med 14 and Omega, CO alarm, respond on Texas, 1612 22nd Street. Cross High Avenue and Dagon Avenue. 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
0: The mother on site is an Ashley von Stroberg. She has alerts for gun restrictions, drug user, convicted felon. She's not licensed eligible.
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0: Report of a dog barking in the area of East Division Street, South 25th Street. Call was via AI, and no further info was obtained.
1: Proceed.
0: 11:15.

0: Bravo 4, Salon Pack 3, 2311 East Division Street. Med 139, Bravo 4, Salon Pack 3, 2311 East Division Street, Whispering Willows. Med dining room across the South 24th Street and South of the
1: 15, are you close?
0: I'm conscious leaving with a small
2: negative, and but I will head that way.
1: Thank you.
3: 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Do you need me to extract?
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0: Cascade, Henry 55. 55, go ahead. I'm just trying to figure out if you called back to update. There are two dogs in the vehicle and it is in the roadway. She was calling from the police station but said she's going to head back to the vehicle.
1: Received. I'm in the area and I'm not locating the vehicle, but I'll keep looking.

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2: 8,
0: Baker Lake Road, Mile 5 in the area of, I think, cross streets of Burby Hill and
2: 1141.
0: For smell of burning and low lying stop, Park 8, clear at 1141.

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1: I just got off the phone with District 10. They have nobody available to respond. Go ahead and attach Battalion 83. And if you could also notify DNR, see if they may have some folks out in that area that can put eyes on them quicker.
0: Received.

Tech 8 from Invest at Baker Lake Road, milepost 5. Battalion 83, respond Tech 8, Invest at Baker Lake Road in the area of milepost 5. Reporting party could smell smoke and saw white or gray smoke. Has to be clear, 1147.

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0: 416 South First Street at Ristretto Coffee Lounge. Just before the call, subject tried to hit the RP. No contact was made. The white male, 60 to 70 years old, with a ponytail.
1: Easy. I'll be around.
0: 1153.
2: 55 will back.
0: 1153.
1: Received a call from a passerby who was south of the intersection across from the golf course, burning debris.
0: And RP is following the subject. They're verbal.
1: 1153.

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0: If call taker is online, can you ask if it's the same male that assaulted him at the co-op?
1: Checking his eyes.
2: .903, I'm in the area checking also.
1: Yeah, that's 54.

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0: Henry 27 Gunship. I'm clear.
1: 1155. 1, I contacted DNR and they're advising their closest engine is 35 minutes out. Are you wanting them to respond?
2: This way, I'll advise if they can cancel.
1: Thank you.

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1: Go ahead.
0: RP is waiting at Red Apple Market for contact. They lost sight.
1: Racing.
0: Also, RP is now advising their HPD.
1: Racing.
0: 1157.

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1: Go ahead with that.
0: Address is 17722 Kingfisher Cove. 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
1: I copy 17722 Kingfisher Cove at 11:58.

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0: Casket X-ray 42, motor vehicle accident. 42. Urban Avenue and Commercial Street, RP hit a bicyclist. They're unable to locate the bicyclist now. RP is not injured. 1205.
1: X-ray 29 Cascade.
0: Go ahead.
1: I'll make contact on the bike MVA first, then I'll do the AutoZone one since they're in the same area.
0: 1205.
1: Let me know where the driver for the bike one's going to be at for contact.
0: RP's in a silver Subaru Outback. They're currently blocking one lane, and they're attempting to move. All advice.
1: Got it.
0: 1205.

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0: Do you have a respond? Victim is conscious and breathing, but he hit his head pretty hard on the ground.
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1: Battalion 1 respond back 3 to a Delta Motor Vehicle accident at Urban Avenue and Commercial Street. Med 129, Battalion 1, 111, 125, respond back 3 to Delta Motor Vehicle accident, Urban and Commercial. Law is with a male who hit his head of
2: check area downtown. Not seen him near First and Myrtle. I'll look on the rear walk.
3: 3 feet. Just to confirm, we do have PC. For assault 4 and jail staking.
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0: Charles Sam Charles, 9736, LeConnor Whitney and Young Road.
2: Kind ones arrived. I have one vehicle and one bicycle pulled off the roadway. Mount Vernon PD is on site with the subjects involved.
1: Union
2: I'll be assuming Urban Command. You can downgrade into 111.
1: Copy.
3: Copy, Battalion 1 on scene. One vehicle, one bicycle, pull off the roadway to use on scene. That's between Urban Command and downgrade 111. 111, copy.
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0: Urban Command. 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Do you see any need for 111 to continue in? That's negative.
1: Yeah, 59, I'll give my driver.
0: 111, Urban Command.
2: Union 5.
1: 111. 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
0: auto. 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
0: Battalion 83 in the area.
1: He is going to be at Pine Square. I'm going to turn around and make contact with him.
2: 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Coming down second.
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2: is a car versus bike reportable, and fire is still on scene. Take the tire fire.
0: 1231.
2: And 29 Cascade, I'll be, pretty much gonna be out at the AutoZone 1. That guy's still there, right?
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0: 1232.

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1: Go ahead.
0: The subject, Bobby Frisbee's in Canada, has a list for drug user and gun restriction, involved in an order with a female. Drivers is clear and current. See Dooley.
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Eduardo is the respondent. 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
0: 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One with the hood up. 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
2: 13-7. 55, Diamond 586, 9.9, 12, Bravo Motor Vehicle Accident, respond on Task 8. 020 and 09, Med 55, Battalion 55, 856, 59, 55, 12. Bravo, motor vehicle accident, respond on Pack 8, 09, 020, three vehicles under unknown, laws on scene, Cascade clear at 309.

0: 5512, Met 55, just to be clear, this is the Route 20 and the Route 9 south, closer to Food Pavilion.
1: Okay. Passing copy, well, I was advising they have one patient, possibly breathing with 2019.

0: 02 and route. Gasket 5503.
1: 5503.
0: Arriving. Looks like 3 to 4 cars. MRA has the road completely blocked. I'll be out. And this will be, let's call this Highway 20 command.
1: Three or four vehicles while on fully blocking the roadway, establishing 0 at 20 command. This is all.

0: if you can pull down by the patrol car, clean up the hazards in the middle of the road so we can get that cleaned up. And then Medic 55 and 855-29, I have two green patients for evaluation.
1: Medic 55, okay. Union 225. Union 220. Clear, also.
2: Go ahead.
1: I'll be in at the prosecutor's office for a meeting, also.
2: Go ahead.
3: Cascade 13CR.
1: I'll call on the pending animal problem.
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1: I have an additional address when you're ready.
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1: Address is 223 Skagit Way, and you can show me en route.

There appears to be a two-vehicle non-injury MVA off to the side of the road just south of the I-5 bridge in the southbound lane.

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0: X-ray 42 is going to be transferring to jail for me. I'm following. I already called ahead.
2: 9-13-20. All involved parties have been spoken with. Everybody's planning evaluation. We don't have any patients. This will be a law-only matter.

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1: 5-3, go ahead.
0: Report from Peter Boonstra that there's potentially an illegal junkyard at 14910 Dunbar Court.
1: Five, three.
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0: Med 14. Bravo Sugar Mellon, respond on Pass 6. 2420, 32nd Street, just west of the Meadows.
1: Cascading in 60, is that a check?
0: Avenue. Second report of a 60-year-old female conscious breathing is down. Check is clear.
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2: 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I've arrived and cleared.
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1: Received. What's the reason they're responding?
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0: Lake Cavanaugh, these are touchstones only.
2: Could be called
0: 403 Cascade, in service 403. 1356.
3: You had some static. Can you confirm the plate, please?
2: We'll be out on Causeway, just in front of Denny's.
3: Affirm, can you confirm the plate, please?
0: In respond, text 3 to an officer, Bigford at 400 Gilkey Road. Medics 19, respond, text 3 to an officer, Bigford at 400 Gilkey Road at Creekside in room 112. Cross that circle on Spruce Street to an 81-year-old male with missing hair. Casket clear, 1357.

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Med 129, 125, respond type 3 to a Charlie Cardiac at 1617 North 26th Street. Med 129, 125, respond type 3, Charlie Cardiac, 1617 North 26th Street. Cascade West Department for 413 Cross Call, Dwayne Colson Avenue. 49-year-old female, concerned of a possible heart attack. Cascade clear, 1358.

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0: 711-805 South 5th. 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Sounds like RP's being vague and evasive.
1: Crazy.
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0: Marino, 2009 Riverside Drive, just prior to call. An unknown subject drove away northbound in the RP's brother's vehicle. Unknown total occupants. It's going to be an orange Jeep Sahara with law enforcement license.
1: Thank you.
0: 4040.

0: 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Let me know when you're offline.
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0: Go ahead.
1: RP's brother is a Laureano Moreno. I located him in CAD with some involvement and found an orange 2012 Jeep Wrangler. It's expired. LEM313 Mary, I'll add it.
0: Received.
1: 1442.

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1: 42.
0: Sounds like Washington Recovery just called in and they repoed the vehicle that is matching this description.
1: Thank you.
0: 1443.

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0: 5-0, go ahead.
1: Last of William Adam, Lincoln, Robert Adam, Tom, Henry. 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
1: 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Are you clear for traffic?
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1: She's in CAD alert for 220 officer safety, known to carry brass knuckles. She's got multiple orders on file, no wants, and drivers is clear and current out of Woolley.
2: 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Status 4.

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0: Thanks, Leslie Ewan, Edward William, Edward Nora, First of Angela, Adam Nora George, Edward Lincoln Adam. 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
0: Black 2004 Pontiac Vibe. It's expired to Margot Strzelik out of Everett. Angela's going to be clear and current out of Scanlon.
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6, I'll be clear. Red 139, 131, respond tech 3 to a Charlie 6. We're at 1810 East Division Street. Red 139, 131, respond tech 3, Charlie 6 person, 1810 East Division Street, Mount Glen, room 115. Carl Stanford and 18 for an 82-year-old female who feels jittery and has low blood pressure. Cast clear, 1503.

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0: 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We continue over, we're pulling over to Ideal Rental now.
1: That's 6 Papa Yana 11, respond tank 6 to a Charlie stroke at 1111 32nd Street. That's 16 29 11, respond tank 6, Charlie stroke 1111 32nd Street. Cap Standing Court, Unit 36, Cross M Avenue and Commercial for second hand information of an 89-year-old female experiencing slurred speech and confusion. Cascade clear 1512.

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0: Two-part last, Perez, Montar, Paul, Edward, Robert, Edward, Zebra, hyphen, Mary, Ocean, Nora, Tom, Adam, Robert, First of Josefina, John, Ocean, Sam, Edward, Frank, Ida, Nora, Adam, no middle, 11, 26, 99.
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2: 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So you have all these crazy... I know way too much about stuff like that, especially you froze.
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2: 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P Burlington, Cascade clear, 1530.
3: 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Cascade clear, 1530.

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1: But
0: just west of South of Venture and South of 19th Street, we're getting an automatic crash notification. I'll advise upon further.
1: Got it.
0: 1539.

Department 119, 317, 321 Battalion 3, respond Tech 3 to a Bravo motor vehicle accident at La Venture Road and 19th Street. Med 119, Battalion 3, 317, 321, respond Tech 3 to a Bravo motor vehicle accident at La Venture Road and 19th Street. Just west of the intersection, we have a crash notification. No contact made. Cascade clear 1540.

0: Fast Phoenix 19.
1: It is 19 respond back to 32 Bravo Salt at 321, hands in place. It is 19 respond back to 3 Bravo Salt at 321, hands in place. At the truck and up parking lot across Burlington Boulevard.
2: Copy, I'm going to pull up cameras.
1: Evaluation after sexual assault. Law enforcement is advised, but not yet en route. Cascade clear, 1540.

0: Steve Furlong, what's we're in the area? Thank you. 2921 status.
1: Currently status 7.
0: Crazy, thank you. Cascade Henry 26 in assault.
2: Go ahead.
0: At Park and Ride, checking at 321 Hanson Place. It sounds like we had one original RP calling on behalf of a subject for a possible sexual assault
2: Union
0: that occurred 20 to 30 ago, and then it sounds like
3: 1542.
0: The victim called in is now requesting aid. And it sounds like aid has been advised, but they are staging.
2: X-ray 26 out of service.
0: Right.
2: Henry 2 and Cascade, I'll be en route to cover Henry 26.

0: And Captain, responding Burlington units, it sounds like the suspect is possibly still in the parking lot in a black Jeep, unknown license. It's going to be a white male, white beard, ball cap, blue long sleeve shirt, and blue pants.
1: Med-129-217, respond tech 3 to an Alpha person at West Lincoln Street, North Barker Street. Med-129-217, respond tech 3, Alpha person at West Lincoln Street, North Barker Street, for a 17-year-old male feeling unwell after smoking marijuana. Cascade clear, 1344.

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1: Go ahead.
0: Just confirming the assailant age is 100, or is that a typo?
1: I will double check with the call taker also.
0: Go ahead.
1: I've added the victim. They're going to be the respondent in a protection order out of state. Nothing local and no local drivers.
0: Received.
1: 15-4-6.

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2: Go ahead.
1: I just checked with the call taker, not a typo. Suspect is approximately 100.
2: T6. 327. 327 was en route, but nothing found in the area. You can show district available.
0: Copy, UTL break, med 119.
1: Cascade Henry 26 also.
2: Go ahead.
0: 3 cat,
1: please. Looking up the history of the victim and cat, there's only one involvement, which is 20 for the sheriff's office from August 3rd.
2: 30 seat.
1: 1548.

0: There's only one involvement with 2020 for the sheriff's office from August 3rd.
1: Go ahead.
2: Well, you're South LaVenture in Blackburn. Would you like us to take that District 2 call?
1: Yes, please.
2: Keski, will you please assign 119 with District 2? Or, excuse me, to the other call.
0: Casket XR 29.
3: April
1: 15.
0: Just for info, fire was UTL.
1: Fire, chief.
0: 1549.
1: Just confirming, do you guys have like an open line with road noises?
0: The alarm company did. We never had contact with them.
1: I received. I'll just check the area for a drop phone.
0: Perfect.
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1: 44, go ahead.
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3: 224, okay.
2: And you're responding ALS units. 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
2: Did you guys get a cell phone number from the alarm company?
0: I do not see one documented. Do you want me to give them a call?
2: Nope, I got the phone. I'll just call you guys from it.

0: A 17-year-old male. They described themselves as wearing a black shirt and red pants. Although I would not be surprised if a red shirt and black pants. Currently at Cosgrove. 41 Cascade.
1: Yeah, we're going to Cascade.
0: We'll be out with some 2.4s arrived.
2: And 41.
0: 1557. 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
1: Charles San Frank, 1473, and I don't need rebound.
0: 419 also arrived. 1557.
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1: Union 60 Cascade, can I get my case number?
2: Lawn, it's the senior secret.
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0: It is Ernest Day's phone. Him and his wife are en route to the PD to pick it up now. They'll pick up the phone when they get here.
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Med 14, respond tech 6, Alpha Delta Plane at 1300 O Avenue. Med 14, respond tech 6, Alpha Delta Plane 1300 O Avenue, Chandler Square, room 143, cross 13th and 14th for an 88-year-old female with severe lower left abdominal pain, casket clear 1639.

0: 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Harborview Apartments, Unit 7E, cross of N Avenue. 18-year-old male had a cut on his finger after feeding his reptile. Casket clear, 1643. Go ahead.
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0: NRP has been waiting for a phone call for several hours. Union 12 is marked in a meeting.
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0: 16, please.
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0: Sounds like a vehicle versus pedestrian, Fairhaven Avenue and Anacortes Street.
1: Great issue. 19, I'll be in route as well.
0: Great.

0: Battalion H, 15111, contact 3 to adult, motor vehicle accident service pedestrian at Prairie Haven and Anacortes Street. Medicine 19, Battalion H, 15111, response to 3, adult motor vehicle accident versus pedestrian at Prairie Haven Avenue and Anacortes Street. We have a report of a 9-year-old female who was hit by a vehicle. She is breathing, conflicting reports about her level of consciousness. Cast be clear, 1656.
1: Energy 7, Cast get all the route to the MBA.
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0: I see the update. 42 is going to be with me in the lobby.
1: Yeah.
0: Repeat. 219 arriving.
1: 16
0: Henry, join Cascade arrived.
1: 16 56.

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0: Evaluation. Davis 23547 George.
2: Fairhaven command.
3: Copy medic connection. This is the patient who is on the ground. Evaluating and has Fairhaven command at 6:58.
4: That's a gray 04 Ford Ranger.
0: Could I get readback?
4: Gray 74 Ford Ranger expires February next year to Sydney Johnson, Cedar Woolby.
0: Hey Steve.
5: Take trip. That's good.
6: Miss command.
4: 6:58.
6: Do you like a response from 6:12?
7: Negative, I think we'll have enough. Command 111.
8: 11, go ahead.
7: You can stand down.
0: 15
7: copy
0: in service, 15.
8: 111 copy.
4: Receive.

0: 19th, yes, did registration.
1: 119.
0: David 23547, George.
1: That's been attached. You want to read back?
0: 19, who's CRO?
1: Sydney Johnson.
0: We'll be out of Sydney.
1: 1700.

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0: Engine 131, Battalion 1.
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